sun in the sky, you know how I feel. 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It's a new dawn, it's a new day.

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Sweet like justice, karma is a queen. 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

0: 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Antena 5 favoriti, sponzorirani od Setec.
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Antenna 5, Skopje, Macedonia's number one hit music station.

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From around the world. 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Antenna 5. 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

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What you had in store was there for only me. 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
0: 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Sponsor Mac Petro.
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regulators. We regulate any stealing of his property. We're damn good, too. But you can't be any geek off the street. Gotta be handy with the steel, if you know what I mean. Earn your keep.